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3: Now it is time for Tide Tones PM, your afternoon tide report from Radio Sausalito. Your reporter is Greg Grunke. Today is Sunday, July 12th, 2026. A low tide of 3.2 feet will occur at 3:50 p.m., followed by a high tide of 7.2 feet at 10:06 p.m. The next low tide will be minus 1.5 feet at 5:18 a.m. tomorrow, followed by a high tide of 4.9 feet at 12:41 a.m. All tide data is for the Golden Gate, so compensate accordingly. Today's sunrise was at 5:58, sunset will be at 8:33, with darkness by 9:41. A tidal note, be aware of the extreme high tide tonight. And there you have it, today's tide report for San Francisco Bay, brought to you by the Call of the Sea, wishing you a good day.

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I'm proud that you're listening to Radio Sausalito. 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
1: Good evening, brothers and sisters. I'm very sorry to announce that Deacon Jones will not be present at the services today. Had a slight accident, but he wants everybody to be happy, because when you're happy, that's what counts. Brothers and sisters and sisterettes, Deacon Jones sends his deepest regrets to the members of the flock who are new around here. There's something about the deacon that I want to make clear. Who's honored and respected?
2: Deacon Jones.
1: Now who's so unaffected?

0: Who's so handsome and good-looking?
1: Deacon Jones.
0: Who can smell a rooster cooking?
1: Deacon Jones.
0: The good old Deacon. Who gets all the chicken breasts and leaves the giblets for the rest? Lord.

0: Now, who will keep her sister singing?
1: Deacon Jones.
0: Mm-hmm, mm-hmm. Who will also keep her phone a-ringing?
1: Deacon Jones.
0: Yes, yes. And when she's left all alone at night, who is it that will help her see the light?
2: Lordy, Lord, hallelujah, Deacon Jones.
0: Now, who's loved by all the congregation?
1: Deacon Jones.
0: Yes, yes, brother. And who gives them consolation?
1: Deacon Jones.
0: Mm-hmm, mm-hmm. When a sister's feeling blue, who is it that consoles her in

0: Now, who's the country's greatest lover?
1: Deacon Jones.
0: Yes, yes. Who makes all the other cats take cover?
1: Deacon Jones.
0: Mm-hmm. And when your gal is leaving you, now just tell me, who is she going to?
2: Lordy, Lord, hallelujah, Deacon Jones.
0: Now, who takes up all the contributions?
1: Deacon Jones.
0: Yes, yes. And who attends to the distribution?
1: Deacon Jones.
0: And before any of the dough is spent, who is it that takes out his 10%?

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2: Now it is time for Tide Tones PM, your afternoon tide report from Radio Sausalito. Your reporter is Greg Grunke. Today is Sunday, July 12th. 2026. A low tide of 3.2 feet will occur at 3:50 p.m., followed by a high tide of 7.2 feet at 10:06 p.m. The next low tide will be minus 1.5 feet at 5:18 a.m. tomorrow, followed by a high tide of 4.9 feet at 12:41 a.m. All tide data is for the Golden Gate, so compensate accordingly. Today's sunrise was at 5:58. Sunset will be at 8:33, with darkness by 9:41. A tidal note, be aware of the extreme high tide tonight. And there you have it, today's tide report for San Francisco Bay, brought to you by the Call of the Sea, wishing you a good day.

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2: Here's a boogie-woogie cocktail.

A boogie woogie cocktail with Andy Kirk and the Clouds of Joy. Ken Kersey at the piano. Piece written by Ken Kersey for the Kirk Outfit. Oh, gosh, a long, long time ago, back in the 30s. The recording you heard made at a reunion session in the 1950s. Boogie woogie, eight to the bar. Sparkling change from straight 4/4 sounds and big bands, and it really caught on in the late 30s and early 40s. Everybody was doing it. Not all boogie, of course, was very fast and upbeat. Some of it was more leisurely and kind of loped along. For example, here's a piece by Meade Lex Lewis, treated to a big band arrangement, but featuring Johnny Guarnieri at the piano, with Will Bradley in the orchestra. Yancey Special.

Yancey Special. That, of course, a copy of the original Bob Crosby Band arrangement. The Will Bradley Johnny Guarnieri group, recorded in 1959 for RCA. Here remembered on Swing Thing. Few of the big bands were immune to the boogie-woogie craze. Maybe Guy Lombardo. I think even Sammy Kay had one or two boogie-type items in his books. Anyway, Harry James made a lot of friends with this next piece. This is not the original recording, but one taken from an air check from the Aragon Ballroom, Chicago. Oh, I guess must have been in the late 1950s. This is Backbeat Boogie.

Backbeat Boogie. Harry James. I looked it up. That was recorded in the fall of 1952 from the Aragon Ballroom by CBS, which had a line directly to the ballroom, to its Wrigley Building Studios. I don't know who all the soloists were. The piano player I know was Bruce McDonald, however, and Harry just blowing his heart out. A boogie-woogie cocktail we have for you on Swing Thing. Here's the boogie-woogie opus that, more than any other from the era, captured the public's fancy. Will Bradley, Ray McKinley, Freddie Slack did it originally, Two Sides of a Columbia, and we play that an awful lot, so we won't play that right at the moment. Here instead is a Glenn Miller treatment taken from a radio broadcast of Beat Me Daddy, 8 to the Bar.

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1: Well, they're riffing out with ease.

From a performance at the Café Rouge of the Hotel Pennsylvania, New York, in November of 1940, Jack Lathrop, who's the band's guitarist, doubled as the vocalist with Glenn Miller there on Beat Me Daddy, A to the Bar. We're certainly not going to ignore Freddie Slack, the foremost of the white boogie-woogie exponents. Now, this was recorded a number of times. In fact, Freddie recorded it with his own band, but this, I love the performance with Ray McKinley shouting, shout singing, and Freddie playing piano. And even though this is a rather noisy old record, I'm going to play it anyway. It's called Southpaw Serenade.

I get too old. Got a railroad ticket from Nashville, Tennessee. Got a railroad ticket from Nashville, Tennessee. 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

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I'm going back north, find my Yankee gal. All the weather's cold, but the weather ain't my gal.

0: Southpaw Serenade, recorded at a time when both Freddie Slack piano and Ray McKinley, the drummer and the singer on that one, were part of the Bradley McKinley Organization, a band co-owned by the two leaders and led by Bradley. And they made some small group things of which that was, I think, a prime example. Southpaw Serenade on Swing Thing.
1: Fred Hall and Swing Thing. We'll be back in just a minute, right here on Radio Sausalito.
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0: Freddie Slack composed this next piece when he was with the Will Bradley Band and later used it as a theme song. It's a very, very, very odd approach to Boogie Woogie. Very somber, I think, almost in its outlook. Moody. At least, and it's worth listening to. Strange Cargo.

Southpaw Serenade, Freddie Slack and his big band. I'm Fred Hall with Swing Thing. Here is a surprise hit from our Boogie Woogie collection. Really, nobody ever expected this to happen with the Freddie Martin Band. Out of nowhere came the steal from Rachmaninoff, Bumble Boogie.

Bumble Boogie and then Bumble Boogie Revisited, first with the Freddie Martin Band and then with Alvino Rey and that sensational big band he had in the mid-1940s. A boogie-woogie cocktail, just a way to spice the day up a little bit for you. On Swing Thing. Let's turn to a classic or so from the boogie-woogie genre now. The first with Earl Father Hines.

0: That was made in 1940, of course. Looking way into the future. The inimitable Father Hines there. On Swing Thing.
1: 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Here's a public service announcement from Marin Arts. 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
1: As many of you have undoubtedly heard, Sonny Rollins, the saxophone colossus, left us on May 25th, 2026, at age 95. 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
2: Another Boogie Woogie classic bears the very simple title, Boogie Woogie. Pine Top Smith's Boogie Woogie is what it is, and it's sung by Jimmy Rushing with Count Basie.

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Lester Young, tenor. Count Basie, piano. Walter Page, bass. And Joe Jones, drums. And the singing by Jimmy Rushing. Boogie Woogie Cocktail it is on Swing Thing. Here's the Billy May Band. This is a rather sophisticated approach to Boogie Woogie. Billy, I guess he named it after himself. Billy has been fairly roly-poly through the years. Here he is with Fat Man Boogie.

Never did Sax's slide with greater silky smoothness than on that Billy May original, Fat Man Boogie. Fat Man Boogie inspired a sequel when Pat Longo was putting together an album, a tribute to Billy May called Billy May for President, an album for which I had the opportunity to do the liner notes. And so Gordon Brisker came up with a piece called Thin Man Boogie.

The Pat Longo Big Band with Nat Pierce at the piano. And that was Thin Man Boogie. And this is Swing Thing. Benny Goodman for a closer. Let's roll 'em.

Benny in concert in Stockholm. Mary Lou Williams, Roll'em. John Bunch, the piano player. We didn't play a lot of your favorites, I'm sure. We didn't get around to Down the Road a Piece or to Boogie Woogie with Tommy Dorsey or Jimmy Dorsey or Mr. Anthony's Boogie with Ray Anthony. So many. We'll have to come back and do this again sometime. We've had a Boogie Woogie cocktail. That's the way it goes around here. I'm Fred Hall, and this is Swing Things.

0: My name is Kirk Lightsey. 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

friend of mine who's a very extraordinary jet. If he set his heart to do it, he could be the president. I'd certainly like to tell you more about my friend, but this little anecdote should be enough to prove to you if he's determined, ain't nothing gonna be too rough. Johnny Jones, an extraordinary boy with a very, very ordinary name, met Cynthia Pamela Vander Lodge, one of the blue bloods, a most exclusive dame. Johnny Jones, this extraordinary boy, so the story goes, his heart was all aflame. He said, Cynthia, I kinda go for you, and I'm curious to know if you feel the same. She said rather coldly, for a peasant boy you're acting rather boldly, but his remarkable charm she was inclined to underrate. This I grossly understate, 'cause if you're walking down our street on most any afternoon and three little towheads go to pass you by, and you're impressed that the kids are very, very, shall we say, extraordinary, well, put away your doubts, 'cause

0: I'm walking down our street on most any afternoon, and three little towheads go to pass you by, and you're impressed that the kids are very, very, shall we say, extraordinary. Well, put away your doubts, 'cause you can bet your bones it's little Cynthia, Pamela, and Johnny Jones. An extraordinary boy with a very, very ordinary name.
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4: Now it is time for Tide Tones PM, your afternoon tide report from Radio Sausalito. Your reporter is Greg Grunke. Today is Sunday, July 12th. 2026. A low tide of 3.2 feet will occur at 3:50 p.m., followed by a high tide of 7.2 feet at 10:06 p.m. The next low tide will be minus 1.5 feet at 5:18 a.m. tomorrow, followed by a high tide of 4.9 feet at 12:41 a.m. All tide data is for the Golden Gate, so compensate accordingly. Today's sunrise was at 5:58. Sunset will be at 8:33, with darkness by 9:41. A tidal note, be aware of the extreme high tide tonight. And there you have it, today's tide report for San Francisco Bay, brought to you by the Call of the Sea, wishing you a good day.

Domo arigato. Gozaimasu. Thank you very, very much. By way of thanks, ladies and gentlemen, I'd like to sing this one final song because it is redolent of how I feel about you tonight.

imitations. Are we only imitations?

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3: Now it is time for Tide Tones PM, your afternoon tide report from Radio Sausalito. Your reporter is Greg Grunke. Today is Sunday, July 12, 2026. A low tide of 3.2 feet will occur at 3:50 p.m., followed by a high tide of 7.2 feet at 10:06 p.m. The next low tide will be minus 1.5 feet at 5:18 a.m. tomorrow, followed by a high tide of 4.9 feet at 12:41 a.m. All tide data is for the Golden Gate, so compensate accordingly. Today's sunrise was at 5:58, sunset will be at 8:33, with darkness by 9:41. A tidal note: be aware of the extreme high tide tonight. And there you have it, today's tide report for San Francisco Bay, brought to you by the Call of the Sea, wishing you a good day.

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Maybe.

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3: Now it is time for Tide Tones PM, your afternoon tide report from Radio Sausalito. Your reporter is Greg Grunke. Today is Sunday, July 12th, 2026. A low tide of 3.2 feet will occur at 3:50 p.m., followed by a high tide of 7.2 feet at 10:06 p.m. The next low tide will be minus 1.5 feet at 5:18 a.m. tomorrow, followed by a high tide of 4.9 feet at 12:41 a.m. All tide data is for the Golden Gate, so compensate accordingly. Today's sunrise was at 5:58. Sunset will be at 8:33, with darkness by 9:41. A tidal note, be aware of the extreme high tide tonight. And there you have it, today's tide report for San Francisco Bay, brought to you by the Call of the Sea, wishing you a good day.

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1: 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Here's a public service announcement from the city of Sausalito. Don't forget, Sausalito's weekly Farmers Market happens every Sunday from 9 a.m. to 2 p.m. Come down to the Dunphy Park parking lot downtown for fresh produce, artisanal products, and delicious treats, and then stay to enjoy your goodies and some amazing views of the bay. 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
3: Now it is time for Tide Tones PM, your afternoon tide report from Radio Sausalito. Your reporter is Greg Grunke. Today is Sunday, July 12th, 2026. A low tide of 3.2 feet will occur at 3:50 p.m., followed by a high tide of 7.2 feet at 10:06 p.m. The next low tide will be minus 1.5 feet at 5:18 a.m. tomorrow, followed by a high tide of 4.9 feet at 12:41 a.m. All tide data is for the Golden Gate, so compensate accordingly. Today's sunrise was at 5:58. Sunset will be at 8:33, with darkness by 9:41. A tidal note, be aware of the extreme high tide tonight. And there you have it, today's tide report for San Francisco Bay, brought to you by the Call of the Sea, wishing you a good day.

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2: Welcome to Jazz Connections. I'm Larry Slater, the Jazz MD. This is part two of a remembrance of the saxophone great Sonny Rollins, who died on May 25th, 2026, at age 95. This show is a rebroadcast of a Sonny Rollins tribute I first aired a couple of years ago. By the late 1950s, Sonny had become the most revered tenor saxophonist in jazz. He was respected by his peers, the critics, and the jazz public, so many folks were shocked when he withdrew from performing for 2 years. Sonny Rollins.
3: My first really disappearance came around 59, and what was happening was this, when I was getting a lot of play from people. Every place I went was Sonny Rollins, and you know, oh boy, he's the cat to see. Which was good, except that I didn't have the feeling within myself that I was really able to put out what they expected from me. So that's what I did. I said, I'm going to lay off the scene, go back into the woodshed, and get these things together. And that's basically what that thing on the bridge actually was all about. Actually, it was the Williamsburg Bridge. The pedestrian walk was just a much quieter place to play. I'd go there at night, I'd go there in the daytime, early, anytime I wanted to. And it was beautiful because you're playing against the air, you know, the sky. It was just a beautiful place to practice a horn.
2: Many have long postulated that Sonny went back to the woodshed due to the ascent of John Coltrane. Sonny said that wasn't the case. That sort of thing was not what was concerning me. My battle has always been with myself, trying to get things better, trying to get myself better. I want to get more proficient on my instrument. I was also taking some composition lessons, and all of that stuff was why I went to the bridge. Well, upon Sonny's return in 1961, he asked the guitarist Jim Hall to join his band, along with the bassist Bob Cranshaw, who was to play with Sonny for decades. The album they recorded was called What Else? The Bridge.

The Bridge, recorded in 1962 with Jim Hall, Bob Cranshaw, and Ben Reilly. My favorite of all Sonny Rollins recordings. We heard the title tune, followed by Billie Holiday's God Bless the Child. Holiday died in 1959, and Sonny wrote that, "I tried to know her because I was really in love with her, just as a person. I was more of a fan than anything." Has there ever been a more heartfelt cover of this famous tune? The emergence of Ornette Coleman in 1959 had an outsized impact in the jazz world and on Rollins as well. For a time in the early 60s, he even recruited Don Cherry and Billy Higgins to his band, both alums of Coleman's groundbreaking quartet. His playing became freer, more outside, if you will, but always with a melodic core. Here are two good examples from the mid-60s. Travelin' Light, from the 1964 recording Standard Sonny Rollins with Jim Hall and Herbie Hancock, and then Alfie from 1966 with Oliver Nelson.

0: Sonny Rollins in the mid-1960s. Travel and Light, and then the theme from the film Alfie. Sonny had written and performed a score for the film, including the Burt Bacharach theme song, but it was only used sparingly in the film. Rollins' recording of Alfie was re-recorded sometime later with a 10-piece band under the direction of Oliver Nelson, with Herbie Hancock and Ron Carter. Rollins' solo stands out as one of Sonny's most inspiring studio efforts. You're listening to Jazz Connections on Radio Sausalito. I'm Larry Slater, the Jazz MD. We'll be back after a short break.
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1: Sonny has always gone his own way. In the early 60s, he cut his hair in a mohawk and would often wander off stage in the middle of a solo, going so far as to continue playing out in the street. Rollins has never liked the recording studio. He's a pure improviser, always searching and never repeating himself, so he feels constrained by the recording studio. He didn't even like knowing when a concert was to be recorded, as he felt it inhibited his free-flowing ideas. Sonny Rollins.
2: You know, when I play, I try not to think about anything. I try to leave my mind blank so that when I'm on the stage, I'm not thinking. I'm letting the music come to me. I study my music before I go on the stage and know what I'm going to play, but then I forget it. Once I walk on the stage, I forget everything. Then I just let the music come to me. I don't go to the music. Then the music comes to me. And it's natural. I've always been like that. It's not something that I developed. I'm just that type of musician. I've always been a natural player.
3: I consider myself sort of a stream of consciousness player. And or what later was to be known as free jazz player. I just play stream of consciousness. So I had to sort of learn in a way how to play with the strictures of bebop and all these things. I had to learn that because I'm just really just a natural player, you know.
1: Recently, in 1967, concert performance and studio session from Europe was unearthed and released as Rollins and Holland, Studio and Live Recordings. Here's Sonny with a Dutch rhythm section on Tune Up, a tune credited to Miles, though there is some controversy about its authorship. Sonny Rollins and Holland.

0: Don't Stop the Carnival, another Rollins Calypso from a 1978 live concert in San Francisco with Tony Williams in the drum chair. It's unmistakably sunny, but you can hear traces of jazz rock fusion that was so popular in the 70s. Sonny even played on the Rolling Stones' Tattoo You album, recorded around 1980. And they invited him to be part of an HBO concert, but, as Sonny put it, "That is not who I am. I am not trying to make more money." Tune Up, recorded in Holland in 1967, led us off with Hans Bennick, one of the most prominent Dutch musicians, on drums. Beginning in 2008, Sonny and his nephew, Clifton Anderson, have released a series of live performances on albums called Road Shows. Sonny has always felt his best performances were his live ones. Or as he put it, a different sunset every night. That's what jazz is all about. I'm going to leave you with one of Sonny's trademark solo outings from Road Shows Volume 3, recorded in 2009. Sonny is famous for his use of musical quotes during his solos. Sonny Rollins, one last time.
1: I mean, I just have a lot of music in my mind that I heard as a child. I guess it comes out when I'm playing. And when I'm improvising, they come out at different times, you know, and surprises me, you know.
0: See how many different tunes you can pick out of Sonny's improvisation. Thanks so much for listening.

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3: Now it is time for Tide Tones PM, your afternoon tide report from Radio Sausalito. Your reporter is Greg Grunke. Today is Sunday, July 12, 2026. A low tide of 3.2 feet will occur at 3:50 p.m., followed by a high tide of 7.2 feet at 10:06 p.m. The next low tide will be minus 1.5 feet at 5:18 a.m. tomorrow, followed by a high tide of 4.9 feet at 12:41 a.m. All tide data is for the Golden Gate, so compensate accordingly. Today's sunrise was at 5:58. Sunset will be at 8:33, with darkness by 9:41. A tidal note, be aware of the extreme high tide tonight. And there you have it, today's tide report for San Francisco Bay, brought to you by the Call of the Sea, wishing you a good day.

The blues are because you are getting fat. Or maybe it's been raining too long, said Audrey Hepburn. From B.B. King to Muddy Waters, it's the blues on Radio Sausalito.

0: and she takes my appetite. So much in love with that woman. 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

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Without it, it's flat, said Carmen McRae. 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
3: Now it is time for Tide Tones PM, your afternoon tide report from Radio Sausalito. Your reporter is Greg Grunke. Today is Sunday, July 12th, 2026. A low tide of 3.2 feet will occur at 3:50 p.m., followed by a high tide of 7.2 feet at 10:06 p.m. The next low tide will be minus 1.5 feet at 5:18 a.m. tomorrow, followed by a high tide of 4.9 feet at 12:41 a.m. All tide data is for the Golden Gate, so compensate accordingly. Today's sunrise was at 5:58. Sunset will be at 8:33, with darkness by 9:41. A tidal note, be aware of the extreme high tide tonight. And there you have it, today's tide report for San Francisco Bay, brought to you by the Call of the Sea, wishing you a good day.

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2: Now it is time for Tide Tones PM, your afternoon tide report from Radio Sausalito. Your reporter is Greg Grunke. Today is Sunday, July 12, 2026. A low tide of 3.2 feet will occur at 3:50 p.m., followed by a high tide of 7.2 feet at 10:06 p.m. The next low tide will be minus 1.5 feet at 5:18 a.m. tomorrow, followed by a high tide of 4.9 feet at 12:41 a.m. All tide data is for the Golden Gate, so compensate accordingly. Today's sunrise was at 5:58. Sunset will be at 8:33, with darkness by 9:41. A tidal note, be aware of the extreme high tide tonight. And there you have it, today's tide report for San Francisco Bay, brought to you by the Call of the Sea, wishing you a good day.

What's the matter with you? Baby, baby, baby, what is the matter with you? You got the world in a jug. You don't have a thing to do. I went to the fortune teller to get my fortune told. She told me you didn't love me. All you wanted was my gold. Now that ain't right, baby. Baby, that ain't right at all. You taking all my money, going out and having yourself a ball. I've always treated you fine.

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You can find all kinds of women, some of them are real great. 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But when you miss me, honey, you're missing the Acme Fast Freight.

if you ain't gonna act right, you might as well be on your sad way. 'Cause it ain't right, baby. 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It ain't right.

Blues ain't nothing but a good woman gone bad, said Marlena Shaw. 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

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From B.B. 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

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Sometimes I feel so disgusting and I feel so blue that I hardly know what in this world, baby, just to do.

0: 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Baby, how long?
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3: Now it is time for Tide Tones PM, your afternoon tide report from Radio Sausalito. Your reporter is Greg Grunke. Today is Sunday, July 12th. 2026. A low tide of 3.2 feet will occur at 3:50 p.m., followed by a high tide of 7.2 feet at 10:06 p.m. The next low tide will be minus 1.5 feet at 5:18 a.m. tomorrow, followed by a high tide of 4.9 feet at 12:41 a.m. All tide data is for the Golden Gate, so compensate accordingly. Today's sunrise was at 5:58. Sunset will be at 8:33, with darkness by 9:41. A tidal note, be aware of the extreme high tide tonight. And there you have it, today's tide report for San Francisco Bay, brought to you by the Call of the Sea, wishing you a good day.

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1: It was just one of those things, just one of those crazy flings.

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0: This is Noah Griffin, founder and artistic director of the Cole Porter Society. Whenever I'm in Sausalito, I listen to Radio Sausalito and love it.
1: I wonder who that fine chick is standing up. Hey, that's Carmen McRae. I better go over there and pick up on what she's putting out. Hey, Carmen.
2: Hi, Sam. How are you?
1: You sure look cool standing on the corner. Sure look fine as wine. Come on, we'll go over to Birdland and pick up on some cool jazz.
2: Cool?
1: Yeah.
2: Fine as wine?
1: Yeah.
2: Oh, Sam.
1: What's wrong?
2: When you meet somebody for the first time, there are special

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1: Well, then repeat after me. Happy to make your acquaintance.
0: Oh, that's the squarest thing I've heard in 6 months.

0: to know you.
1: Oh, that sounds too square, baby.
0: And though my English is poor,
1: you sound like one of them rock and roll cats.
0: Happy to make your acquaintance. Now won't you please say likewise?
1: You mean like I'm hip?
0: No, likewise.
1: Oh, you mean like I dig what you're saying?
0: No, likewise.
1: Oh, likewise.
0: I'm sure.
1: Well, if that's the kind of square cat you want to keep company with you, I'll come on that way if you insist. Happy to make your acquaintance.
0: Oh, that's beautiful, Sam. Beautiful.
1: Thank you so much. I feel fine.
0: That's the way to pronounce it. Exactly the way.
1: Happy to make your acquaintance. And let me say the pleasure is mine.
0: Such eloquence. Beautiful.
1: How do you do? Pleased to know you. Am I too much?
0: Oh, too much.
1: And though my English is poor.
0: Not poor by any means. Rich, rich.
1: Happy to make your acquaintance. Now won't you please say likewise?
0: Oh, you're roaring, Sam.
1: Oh, no, likewise.
0: Oh, that's a gas,
1: Sam.

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Jerry Mulligan, Betty Wilson, Spex Powell, Milt Hinton.

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1: As many of you have undoubtedly heard, Sonny Rollins, the saxophone colossus, left us on May 25th, 2026, at age 95. 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
3: Good morning. 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Today is Monday, July 13, 2026. A low tide of minus 1.5 feet will occur at 5:18 a.m., followed by a high tide of 4.9 feet at 12:41 p.m. The next low tide will be 3.1 feet at 4:49 p.m., followed by a high tide of 7.2 feet at 11:01 p.m. This tide data is for the Golden Gate, so compensate accordingly. Today's sunrise was at 5:59, sunset at 8:32, with darkness by 9:41. And there you have it, today's tide report for San Francisco Bay, brought to you by the Call of the Sea, wishing you a good day.

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My name is Kirk Lightsey. 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
3: Good morning. This is Greg Grunke bringing you your morning Tide Tones report on Radio Sausalito. Today is Monday, July 13, 2026. A low tide of minus 1.5 feet will occur at 5:18 a.m., followed by a high tide of 4.9 feet at 12:41 p.m. The next low tide will be 3.1 feet at 4:49 p.m., followed by a high tide of 7.2 feet at 11:01 p.m. This tide data is for the Golden Gate, so compensate accordingly. Today's sunrise was at 5:59, sunset at 8:32, with darkness by 9:41. And there you have it, today's tide report for San Francisco Bay, brought to you by the Call of the Sea, wishing you a good day.
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1: As many of you have undoubtedly heard, Sonny Rollins, the saxophone colossus, left us on May 25th, 2026, at age 95. Rollins' first recordings date from 1949, when he was 19, and even at that age, he was recognized as a rare talent. 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
3: Good morning. This is Greg Grunke bringing you your morning Tide Tones report on Radio Sausalito. Today is Monday, July 13, 2026. A low tide of minus 1.5 feet will occur at 5:18 a.m., followed by a high tide of 4.9 feet at 12:41 p.m. The next low tide will be 3.1 feet at 4:49 p.m., followed by a high tide of 7.2 feet at 11:01 p.m. The tide data is for the Golden Gate, so compensate accordingly. Today's sunrise was at 5:59, sunset at 8:32, with darkness by 9:41. And there you have it, today's tide report for San Francisco Bay, brought to you by the Call of the Sea, wishing you a good day. Hey.

Noah Frank composition. Next to see Natalie Crispin on trombone. Noah Frank on trumpet. And Maxime Stennett on tenor.

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1: As many of you have undoubtedly heard, Sonny Rollins, the saxophone colossus, left us on May 25th, 2026, at age 95. 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

It's over now, it's over now. You had your day, so take a bow. You ought to know that you also go. The beat is low, the shadows grow, the lights are low. It's time to go, let's close the show down. You're taking off weight, well.

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You ought to know the beat is so, the shadows grow, the lights are low. It's time to go, man, and won't you close the show down? 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It's over now.

Hi, I'm Maurice Brown, and this is the title track of my new CD, Hip to Bop. 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
3: Good morning. This is Greg Grunke bringing you your morning Tide Tones report on Radio Sausalito. Today is Monday, July 13th, 2026. A low tide of minus 1.5 feet will occur at 5:18 a.m., followed by a high tide of 4.9 feet at 12:41 p.m. The next low tide will be 3.1 feet at 4:49 p.m., followed by a high tide of 7.2 feet at 11:01 p.m. The tide data is for the Golden Gate, so compensate accordingly. Today's sunrise was at 5:59, sunset at 8:32, with darkness by 9:41. And there you have it, today's tide report for San Francisco Bay, brought to you by the Call of the Sea, wishing you a good day.

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1: 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Here's a public service announcement from the city of Sausalito. Don't forget, Sausalito's weekly Farmers Market happens every Sunday from 9 a.m. to 2 p.m. Come down to the Dunphy Park parking lot downtown for fresh produce, artisanal products, and delicious treats, and then stay to enjoy your goodies and some amazing views of the bay. This seasonal market embraces and reflects Sausalito's commitment to sustainability and supporting local businesses. 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Grab your reusable bags and head down to the Sausalito Weekly Farmers Market every Sunday from 9 a.m. to 2 p.m. in the Dunphy Park parking lot. Full details are on the city website, sausalito.gov.
2: Good morning. This is Greg Grunke bringing you your morning Tide Tones report on Radio Sausalito. Today is Monday, July 13, 2026. A low tide of minus 1.5 feet will occur at 5:18 a.m., followed by a high tide of 4.9 feet at 12:41 p.m. The next low tide will be 3.1 feet at 4:49 p.m., followed by a high tide of 7.2 feet at 11:01 p.m. This tide data is for the Golden Gate, so compensate accordingly. Today's sunrise was at 5:59, sunset at 8:32, with darkness by 9:41. And there you have it, today's tide report for San Francisco Bay, brought to you by the Call of the Sea, wishing you a good day.

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1: Here's a tune written by our conga drummer, Mongo Santa Maria. This is from our Concert by the Sea album. It's based on some 6/8 Afro-Cuban rhythm, and it's called Afro Blue.

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3: Good morning. This is Greg Grunke bringing you your morning Tide Tones report on Radio Sausalito. Today is Monday, July 13, 2026. A low tide of minus 1.5 feet will occur at 5:18 a.m., followed by a high tide of 4.9 feet at 12:41 p.m. The next low tide will be 3.1 feet at 4:49 p.m., followed by a high tide of 7.2 feet at 11:01 p.m. This tide data is for the Golden Gate, so compensate accordingly. Today's sunrise was at 5:59, sunset at 8:32, with darkness by 9:41. And there you have it, today's tide report for San Francisco Bay, brought to you by the Call of the Sea, wishing you a good day. Day.

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2: 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That's the Jazz and Blues by the Bay free concert series happening each Friday evening beginning June 5th from 6:30 to 8 p.m. at Gabrielson Park through September 25th. 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
3: 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This is Greg Grunke bringing you your morning Tide Tones report on Radio Sausalito. Today is Monday, July 13, 2026. A low tide of -1.5 feet will occur at 5:18 a.m., followed by a high tide of 4.9 feet at 12:41 p.m. The next low tide will be 3.1 feet at 4:49 p.m., followed by a high tide of 7.2 feet at 11:01 p.m. This tide data is for the Golden Gate, so compensate accordingly. Today's sunrise was at 5:59, sunset at 8:32, with darkness by 9:41. And there you have it, today's tide report for San Francisco Bay, brought to you by the Call of the Sea, wishing you a good day.
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1: As many of you have undoubtedly heard, Sonny Rollins, the saxophone colossus, left us on May 25th, 2026, at age 95. 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
3: Good morning. This is Greg Grunke bringing you your morning Tide Tones report on Radio Sausalito. Today is Monday, July 13th, 2026. A low tide of minus 1.5 feet will occur at 5:18 a.m., followed by a high tide of 4.9 feet at 12:41 p.m. The next low tide will be 3.1 feet at 4:49 p.m., followed by a high tide of 7.2 feet at 11:01 p.m. The tide data is for the Golden Gate, so compensate accordingly. Today's sunrise was at 5:59, sunset at 8:32, with darkness by 9:41. And there you have it, today's tide report for San Francisco Bay, brought to you by the Call of the Sea, wishing you a good day.

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1: As many of you have undoubtedly heard, Sonny Rollins, the saxophone colossus, left us on May 25th, 2026, at age 95. 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
3: Good morning. This is Greg Grunke bringing you your morning Tide Tones report on Radio Sausalito. Today is Monday, July 13, 2026. A low tide of minus 1.5 feet will occur at 5:18 a.m., followed by a high tide of 4.9 feet at 12:41 p.m. The next low tide will be 3.1 feet at 4:49 p.m., followed by a high tide of 7.2 feet at 11:01 p.m. This tide data is for the Golden Gate, so compensate accordingly. Today's sunrise was at 5:59, sunset at 8:32, with darkness by 9:41. And there you have it, today's tide report for San Francisco Bay, brought to you by the Call of the Sea, wishing you a good day. Hey.

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3: 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Today is Monday, July 13, 2026. A low tide of minus 1.5 feet will occur at 5:18 a.m., followed by a high tide of 4.9 feet at 12:41 p.m. The next low tide will be 3.1 feet at 4:49 p.m., followed by a high tide of 7.2 feet at 11:01 p.m. This tide data is for the Golden Gate, so compensate accordingly. Today's sunrise was at 5:59, sunset at 8:32, with darkness by 9:41. And there you have it, today's tide report for San Francisco Bay, brought to you by the Call of the Sea, wishing you a good day.

0: was you going the other day when I seen you going?
1: Why, man, I wasn't going no place. I done been where I was going.
0: Well, that's all right, then. I guess I didn't see you. You're already gone.
1: Boy, you know one thing. I sure would like to latch on to some of that boogie-woogie music tonight.
0: You mean some of that fat boogie-woogie?
1: Yeah, that's what I need, all right.
0: That's what I need, all right, too, boy. Now, if you want to hear some boogie, I know the place. There's just an old piano and a knocked-out bass. The drummer man's a guy they call 8-Beat Mac. And you remember Doc and old Beat Me Daddy Slack. Lord, it's better than chicken fried and bacon grease. Come along with me down the road a piece. Cause they got a little place where you get lots of kicks. It's open every night from about 12 to 6. If you like boogie-woogie, you get a fill. They toss 8 beats to you like a steam drill. Come along with me, boy, before they lose their lease.

0: Coming up next, you're going to hear some local stories that you probably didn't hear anywhere else. Stay with us for Local News Matters.
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2: 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West Marin Ranch families and workers finally find homes. Flood-prone San Rafael seeks investment solutions. Marin County takes a sweeping approach to climate change. Sonoma Parks may renew their funding. And King Mountain gets a public crown. A year and a half ago, 150 ranch workers and their families were told they had to depart their homes at Point Reyes National Seashore by March 1st. The 120 people who have chosen to stay have now found homes in West Marin, an area where housing is scarce. The effort required a public shelter crisis, organizational collaboration, and nearly $11 million in private, public, and philanthropic funds. Those who made it happen celebrated last week at the opening of a 14-unit interim housing community in Point Reyes Station. The project was headed by the nonprofit Community Land Trust Association of West Marin. Residents have already started to move in, while the association is starting to make plans for permanent housing on the site in the next 5 years. The displaced families included those who had to leave the National Seashore as part of a settlement between environmental groups and the National Park Service. An additional 30 people were relocated from the Martinelli Ranch on the mainland. The housing effort included the tiny homes plus 10 other properties throughout West Marin. San Rafael is seeking an opportunity zone for part of the Canal neighborhood. The program offers tax incentives for investors to fund projects in low-income communities by offering federal capital gains tax benefits. Local leaders are hoping to attract investment for economic development and climate resilience projects, but they want to avoid the displacement seen during the program's first decade. The Canal Alliance, which serves the vulnerable Latino population in the canal, wants stronger local oversight. Along with the city and the business community, they want to steer investment towards projects that benefit the community, like affordable housing and flood protection, rather than just towards speculative real estate. California has over 2,000 eligible census tracts, and the governor may nominate a quarter of them for a certification to the U.S. Department of Treasury by September 30th. The city has until July 25th to nominate their preferred tracts. If selected, the designation will go into effect January 1st. Marin County is moving towards a multi-jurisdictional approach to climate adaptation after years of fragmented planning among its cities. At Tuesday's Board of Supervisors meeting, the county's new chief climate officer will present the strategy. The effort follows a 2024 state law requiring every shoreline community to complete an adaptation plan by 2034. The county is seeking state funding for a single plan involving six Marin communities. As of January, the state had made available $21.3 million in grants for sea level adaptation plans. Marin County estimates it'll need $17 billion in adaptation project funding. The county wants to become a backbone organization, connecting agencies, aligning strategies, and providing the technical expertise needed to win grants, as well as acquire public and private financing. Sonoma County Board of Supervisors voted to include a sales tax measure on the November ballot. The measure will extend an existing 8-cent sales tax that funds regional and city parks. If approved by 2/3 of voters, the tax would continue beyond its 2029 expiration without increasing the current rate. Measure M generates more than $15 million annually for park maintenance, trails, wildfire prevention, habitat restoration, and recreation programs. The funding is split between Sonoma County Regional Parks and the county's 9 cities. Hikers may soon get new public access to commanding views of Mount Tamalpais, Tiburon, and San Pablo Bay. The summit of King Mountain above the town of Larkspur could soon become public open space. The Marin County Open Space District Board of Directors will vote on Tuesday on adding the 161-acre summit, which will connect to surrounding properties of the existing preserve. The acquisition would be funded by the Shelby Cullum Davis Charitable Fund and completed through the Marin Open Space Trust, which would donate the property to the district. I'm Ruth Dussault. For more on these stories, visit localnewsmatters.org. This has been a production of Radio Sausalito and Local News Matters.
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0: As many of you have undoubtedly heard, Sonny Rollins, the saxophone colossus, left us on May 25th, 2026, at age 95. Rollins' first recordings date from 1949, when he was 19, and even at that age, he was recognized as a rare talent. Join me, Larry Slater, the Jazz MD, as we pay tribute to a jazz legend. Jazz Connections on Radio Sausalito airs Sundays and Mondays at 9 p.m.
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2: Good morning. This is Greg Grunke bringing you your morning Tide Tones report on Radio Sausalito. Today is Monday, July 13th, 2026. A low tide of minus 1.5 feet will occur at 5:18 a.m., followed by a high tide of 4.9 feet at 12:41 p.m. The next low tide will be 3.1 feet at 4:49 p.m., followed by a high tide of 7.2 feet at 11:01 p.m. This tide data is for the Golden Gate, so compensate accordingly. Today's sunrise was at 5:59, sunset at 8:32, with darkness by 9:41. And there you have it, today's tide report for San Francisco Bay, brought to you by the Call of the Sea, wishing you a good day.

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3: Good morning. This is Greg Grunke bringing you your morning Tide Tones report on Radio Sausalito. Today is Monday, July 13th, 2026. A low tide of minus 1.5 feet will occur at 5:18 a.m., followed by a high tide of 4.9 feet at 12:41 p.m. The next low tide will be 3.1 feet at 4:49 p.m., followed by a high tide of 7.2 feet at 11:01 p.m. This tide data is for the Golden Gate, so compensate accordingly. Today's sunrise was at 5:59, sunset at 8:32, with darkness by 9:41. And there you have it, today's tide report for San Francisco Bay, brought to you by the Call of the Sea, wishing you a good day.

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0: Radio Sausalito thanks Gil Purcell for his generosity, which helps us continue to provide this important broadcast service to the people of Marin County. 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
1: As many of you have undoubtedly heard, Sonny Rollins, the saxophone colossus, left us on May 25th, 2026, at age 95. Rollins' first recordings date from 1949, when he was 19, and even at that age, he was recognized as a rare talent. Join me, Larry Slater, the Jazz MD, as we pay tribute to a jazz legend. 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
3: Good morning. This is Greg Grunke bringing you your morning Tide Tones report on Radio Sausalito. Today is Monday, July 13th, 2026. A low tide of minus 1.5 feet will occur at 5:18 a.m., followed by a high tide of 4.9 feet at 12:41 p.m. The next low tide will be 3.1 feet at 4:49 p.m., followed by a high tide of 7.2 feet at 11:01 p.m. The tide data is for the Golden Gate, so compensate accordingly. Today's sunrise was at 5:59, sunset at 8:32, with darkness by 9:41. And there you have it, today's tide report for San Francisco Bay, brought to you by the Call of the Sea, wishing you a good day.

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1: As many of you have undoubtedly heard, Sonny Rollins, the saxophone colossus, left us on May 25th, 2026, at age 95. 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
1: Good morning. This is Greg Grunke bringing you your morning Tide Tones report on Radio Sausalito. Today is Monday, July 13, 2026. A low tide of minus 1.5 feet will occur at 5:18 a.m., followed by a high tide of 4.9 feet at 12:41 p.m. The next low tide will be 3.1 feet at 4:49 p.m., followed by a high tide of 7.2 feet at 11:01 p.m. The tide data is for the Golden Gate, so compensate accordingly. Today's sunrise was at 5:59, sunset at 8:32, with darkness by 9:41. And there you have it, today's tide report for San Francisco Bay, brought to you by the Call of the Sea, wishing you a good day.

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3: 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This is Greg Grunke bringing you your morning Tide Tones report on Radio Sausalito. Today is Monday, July 13th, 2026. A low tide of minus 1.5 feet will occur at 5:18 a.m., followed by a high tide of 4.9 feet at 12:41 p.m. The next low tide will be 3.1 feet at 4:49 p.m., followed by a high tide of 7.2 feet at 11:01 p.m. The tide data is for the Golden Gate, so compensate accordingly. Today's sunrise was at 5:59, sunset at 8:32, with darkness by 9:41. And there you have it, today's tide report for San Francisco Bay, brought to you by the Call of the Sea, wishing you a good day.

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4: Good morning. This is Greg Grunke bringing you your morning Tide Tones report on Radio Sausalito. Today is Monday, July 13th, 2026. A low tide of minus 1.5 feet will occur at 5:18 a.m., followed by a high tide of 4.9 feet at 12:41 p.m. The next low tide will be 3.1 feet at 4:49 p.m., followed by a high tide of 7.2 feet at 11:01 p.m. This tide data is for the Golden Gate, so compensate accordingly. Today's sunrise was at 5:59, sunset at 8:32, with darkness by 9:41. And there you have it, today's tide report for San Francisco Bay, brought to you by the Call of the Sea, wishing you a good day.

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1: As many of you have undoubtedly heard, Sonny Rollins, the saxophone colossus, left us on May 25th, 2026, at age 95. 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
3: Good morning. This is Greg Grunke bringing you your morning Tide Tones report on Radio Sausalito. Today is Monday, July 13th, 2026. A low tide of minus 1.5 feet will occur at 5:18 a.m., followed by a high tide of 4.9 feet at 12:41 p.m. The next low tide will be 3.1 feet at 4:49 p.m., followed by a high tide of 7.2 feet at 11:01 p.m. The tide data is for the Golden Gate, so compensate accordingly. Today's sunrise was at 5:59, sunset at 8:32, with darkness by 9:41. And there you have it, today's tide report for San Francisco Bay, brought to you by the Call of the Sea, wishing you a good day.

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1: 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That's the annual National Night Out at the Sausalito Police Department, Tuesday, August 4th, 5 p.m. to 7 p.m., 29 Caledonia Street in Sausalito. 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
3: 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Today is Monday, July 13, 2026. A low tide of minus 1.5 feet will occur at 5:18 a.m., followed by a high tide of 4.9 feet at 12:41 p.m. The next low tide will be 3.1 feet at 4:49 p.m., followed by a high tide of 7.2 feet at 11:01 p.m. The tide data is for the Golden Gate, so compensate accordingly. Today's sunrise was at 5:59, sunset at 8:32, with darkness by 9:41. And there you have it, today's tide report for San Francisco Bay, brought to you by the Call of the Sea, wishing you a good day.

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4: 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West Marin Ranch families and workers finally find homes. Flood-prone San Rafael seeks investment solutions. Marin County takes a sweeping approach to climate change. Sonoma Parks may renew their funding. And King Mountain gets a public crown. A year and a half ago, 150 ranch workers and their families were told they had to depart their homes at Point Reyes National Seashore by March 1st. The 120 people who have chosen to stay have now found homes in West Marin, an area where housing is scarce. The effort required a public shelter crisis, organizational collaboration, and nearly $11 million in private, public, and philanthropic funds. Those who made it happen celebrated last week at the opening of a 14-unit interim housing community in Point Reyes Station. The project was headed by the nonprofit Community Land Trust Association of West Marin. Residents have already started to move in, while the association is starting to make plans for permanent housing on the site in the next 5 years. The displaced families included those who had to leave the National Seashore as part of a settlement between environmental groups and the National Park Service. An additional 30 people were relocated from the Martinelli Ranch on the mainland. The housing effort included the tiny homes plus 10 other properties throughout West Marin. San Rafael is seeking an opportunity zone for part of the Canal neighborhood. The program offers tax incentives for investors to fund projects in low-income communities by offering federal capital gains tax benefits. Local leaders are hoping to attract investment for economic development and climate resilience projects, but they want to avoid the displacement seen during the program's first decade. The Canal Alliance, which serves the vulnerable Latino population in the canal, wants stronger local oversight. Along with the city and the business community, they want to steer investment towards projects that benefit the community, like affordable housing and flood protection, rather than just towards speculative real estate. California has over 2,000 eligible census tracts, and the governor may nominate a quarter of them for a certification to the U.S. Department of Treasury by September 30th. The city has until July 25th to nominate their preferred tracts. If selected, the designation will go into effect January 1st. Marin County is moving towards a multi-jurisdictional approach to climate adaptation after years of fragmented planning among its cities. At Tuesday's Board of Supervisors meeting, the county's new chief climate officer will present the strategy. The effort follows a 2024 state law requiring every shoreline community to complete an adaptation plan by 2034. The county is seeking state funding for a single plan involving six Marin communities. As of January, the state had made available $21.3 million in grants for sea level adaptation plans. Marin County estimates it'll need $17 billion in adaptation project funding. The county wants to become a backbone organization, connecting agencies, aligning strategies, and providing the technical expertise needed to win grants, as well as acquire public and private financing. Sonoma County Board of Supervisors voted to include a sales tax measure on the November ballot. The measure will extend an existing 8-cent sales tax that funds regional and city parks. If approved by 2/3 of voters, the tax would continue beyond its 2029 expiration without increasing the current rate. Measure M generates more than $15 million annually for park maintenance, trails, wildfire prevention, habitat restoration, and recreation programs. The funding is split between Sonoma County Regional Parks and the county's nine cities. Hikers may soon get new public access to commanding views of Mount Tamalpais, Tiburon, and San Pablo Bay. The summit of King Mountain above the town of Larkspur could soon become public open space. The Marin County Open Space District Board of Directors will vote on Tuesday on adding the 161-acre summit, which will connect to surrounding properties of the existing preserve. The acquisition would be funded by the Shelby Cullum Davis Charitable Fund and completed through the Marin Open Space Trust, which would donate the property to the district. I'm Ruth Dussault. For more on these stories, visit localnewsmatters.org. 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

0: As many of you have undoubtedly heard, Sonny Rollins, the saxophone colossus, left us on May 25th, 2026, at age 95. Rollins' first recordings date from 1949, when he was 19, and even at that age, he was recognized as a rare talent. Join me, Larry Slater, the Jazz MD, as we pay tribute to a jazz legend. 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
2: Now it is time for Tide Tones PM, your afternoon tide report from Radio Sausalito. Your reporter is Greg Grunke. Today is Monday, July 13th, 2026. A high tide of 4.9 feet will occur at 12:41 p.m., followed by a low tide of 3.1 feet at 4:49 p.m. The next high tide will be 7.2 feet at 11:01 p.m., followed by a low tide of minus 1.6 feet at 6:06 a.m. tomorrow. All tide data is for the Golden Gate, so compensate accordingly. Today's sunrise was at 5:59, sunset will be at 8:32, with darkness by 9:41. A tidal note, be aware of the extreme high tide tonight. And there you have it, today's tide report for San Francisco Bay, brought to you by the Call of the Sea, wishing you a good day.

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1: 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Here's a public service announcement from Marin Arts. 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
1: As many of you have undoubtedly heard, Sonny Rollins, the saxophone colossus, left us on May 25th, 2026, at age 95. 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
3: Now it is time for Tide Tones PM, your afternoon tide report from Radio Sausalito. Your reporter is Greg Grunke. Today is Monday, July 13th, 2026. A high tide of 4.9 feet will occur at 12:41 p.m., followed by a low tide of 3.1 feet at 4:49 p.m. The next high tide will be 7.2 feet at 11:01 p.m., followed by a low tide of minus 1.6 feet at 6:06 a.m. tomorrow. All tide data is for the Golden Gate, so compensate accordingly. Today's sunrise was at 5:59, sunset will be at 8:32, with darkness by 9:41. A tidal note, be aware of the extreme high tide tonight. And there you have it, today's tide report for San Francisco Bay, brought to you by the Call of the Sea, wishing you a good day.

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1: As many of you have undoubtedly heard, Sonny Rollins, the saxophone colossus, left us on May 25th, 2026, at age 95. 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
3: Now it is time for Tide Tones PM, your afternoon tide report from Radio Sausalito. Your reporter is Greg Grunke. Today is Monday, July 13th, 2026. A high tide of 4.9 feet will occur at 12:41 p.m., followed by a low tide of 3.1 feet at 4:49 p.m. The next high tide will be 7.2 feet at 11:01 p.m., followed by a low tide of minus 1.6 feet at 6:06 a.m. tomorrow. All tide data is for the Golden Gate, so compensate accordingly. Today's sunrise was at 5:59, sunset will be at 8:32, with darkness by 9:41. A tidal note, be aware of the extreme high tide tonight. And there you have it, today's tide report for San Francisco Bay, brought to you by the Call of the Sea, wishing you a good day.

0: Hey, Joe.
1: 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My name's Roy.
0: Well, come here, Roy, and get groovy. You been uptown?
1: No, I ain't been uptown, but I've been around.
0: You mean to say you ain't been uptown?
1: No, I ain't been uptown. 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

hormones off some monkey in the trees. 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I got to get me some Z's. 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

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Now, if I'm going to get rid of these,

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1: As many of you have undoubtedly heard, Sonny Rollins, the saxophone colossus, left us on May 25th, 2026, at age 95. Rollins' first recordings date from 1949, when he was 19, and even at that age, he was recognized as a rare talent. Join me, Larry Slater, the Jazz MD, as we pay tribute to a jazz legend. 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
2: 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That's the Jazz and Blues by the Bay free concert series happening each Friday evening beginning June 5th from 6:30 to 8 p.m. at Gabrielson Park through September 25th. 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
3: Now it is time for Tide Tones PM, your afternoon tide report from Radio Sausalito. Your reporter is Greg Grunke. Today is Monday, July 13, 2026. A high tide of 4.9 feet will occur at 12:41 p.m., followed by a low tide of 3.1 feet at 4:49 p.m. The next high tide will be 7.2 feet at 11:01 p.m., followed by a low tide of minus 1.6 feet at 6:06 a.m. tomorrow. All tide data is for the Golden Gate, so compensate accordingly. Today's sunrise was at 5:59. Sunset will be at 8:32, with darkness by 9:41. A tidal note: be aware of the extreme high tide tonight. And there you have it, today's tide report for San Francisco Bay, brought to you by the Call of the Sea, wishing you a good day.

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2: I touch your lips and all at once the sparks go flying. 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
2: 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That's the Jazz and Blues by the Bay free concert series happening each Friday evening beginning June 5th from 6:30 to 8 p.m. at Gabrielson Park through September 25th. 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
3: Now it is time for Tide Tones PM, your afternoon tide report from Radio Sausalito. Your reporter is Greg Grunke. Today is Monday, July 13, 2026. A high tide of 4.9 feet will occur at 12:41 p.m., followed by a low tide of 3.1 feet at 4:49 p.m. The next high tide will be 7.2 feet at 11:01 p.m., followed by a low tide of minus 1.6 feet at 6:06 a.m. tomorrow. All tide data is for the Golden Gate, so compensate accordingly. Today's sunrise was at 5:59, sunset will be at 8:32, with darkness by 9:41. A tidal note, be aware of the extreme high tide tonight. And there you have it, today's tide report for San Francisco Bay, brought to you by the Call of the Sea, wishing you a good day.

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1: Hey, it's Saturday night and you're going out on the town to your favorite speakeasy. You rap on the door, they look through the peephole, they open the door and this is what you hear. Yes, sir. Step right on in here. Say, Duke, how you doing?

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3: Now it is time for Tide Tones PM, your afternoon tide report from Radio Sausalito. Your reporter is Greg Grunke. Today is Monday, July 13th, 2026. A high tide of 4.9 feet will occur at 12:41 p.m., followed by a low tide of 3.1 feet at 4:49 p.m. The next high tide will be 7.2 feet at 11:01 p.m., followed by a low tide of minus 1.6 feet at 6:06 a.m. tomorrow. All tide data is for the Golden Gate, so compensate accordingly. Today's sunrise was at 5:59, sunset will be at 8:32, with darkness by 9:41. A tidal note, be aware of the extreme high tide tonight. And there you have it, today's tide report for San Francisco Bay, brought to you by the Call of the Sea, wishing you a good day.

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0: 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Here's a public service announcement from the City of Sausalito. Don't forget, Sausalito's weekly Farmer's Market happens every Sunday from 9 a.m. to 2 p.m. Come down to the Dunphy Park parking lot downtown for fresh produce, artisanal products, and delicious treats, and then stay to enjoy your goodies and some amazing views of the bay. This seasonal market embraces and reflects Sausalito's commitment to sustainability and supporting local businesses. 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Grab your reusable bags and head down to the Sausalito Weekly Farmers Market every Sunday from 9 a.m. to 2 p.m. in the Dunphy Park parking lot. Full details are on the city website, sausalito.gov.
1: Now it is time for Tide Tones PM, your afternoon tide report from Radio Sausalito. Your reporter is Greg Grunke. Today is Monday, July 13, 2026. A high tide of 4.9 feet will occur at 12:41 p.m., followed by a low tide of 3.1 feet at 4:49 p.m. The next high tide will be 7.2 feet at 11:01 p.m., followed by a low tide of minus 1.6 feet at 6:06 a.m. tomorrow. All tide data is for the Golden Gate, so compensate accordingly. Today's sunrise was at 5:59, sunset will be at 8:32, with darkness by 9:41. A tidal note, be aware of the extreme high tide tonight. And there you have it, today's tide report for San Francisco Bay, brought to you by the Call of the Sea, wishing you a good day.

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1: 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Here's a public service announcement from Marin Arts. 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
3: Now it is time for Tide Tones PM, your afternoon tide report from Radio Sausalito. Your reporter is Greg Grunke. Today is Monday, July 13, 2026. A high tide of 4.9 feet will occur at 12:41 p.m., followed by a low tide of 3.1 feet at 4:49 p.m. The next high tide will be 7.2 feet at 11:01 p.m., followed by a low tide of minus 1.6 feet at 6:06 a.m. tomorrow. All tide data is for the Golden Gate, so compensate accordingly. Today's sunrise was at 5:59. Sunset will be at 8:32, with darkness by 9:41. A tidal note, be aware of the extreme high tide tonight. And there you have it, today's tide report for San Francisco Bay, brought to you by the Call of the Sea, wishing you a good day.
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Greetings and welcome to the Music of the Jazz Decades. This is Ray Smith with another selection of musical moments from the recorded history of our popular song and jazz music, particularly those of the what we like to call the true jazz decades, the 1920s and the 1930s. And on this particular presentation, we have two simple themes. One will be the recorded results from a most appropriate amalgamation of Meredith Willson's popular score from his 1957 Broadway hit of Music Man, with the traditional jazz sounds of Jimmy McPartland and his All-Stars. And as you will hear, this was a most happy musical marriage. Two, our primary focus is going to be on the talent-filled swing band led by the famous Cab Calloway. Calloway, of course, sort of famous for his almost acrobatic, his almost operatic vocal ability. And he led a band with great success from 1928 to 1948. Now, originally, he was installed successively as number one, the front man of two capable but struggling bands. That first happened in Chicago with a group called the Alabamians. And then in 1930, he led an outstanding band in New York City known as the Missourians. But for this particular occasion, our interest will be on the dance band that he led from 1937 to 1941, spotlighting a sextet of superb sidemen. Cab was very astute enough to discover and include these gentlemen in his band. And we speak of Jonah Jones, Hilton Jefferson, Dizzy Gillespie, Milt Hinton, Cozy Cole, and up first on record, we have the expressive and swinging tenor saxophone of Leon Chew Berry. Born in Wheeling, West Virginia, 1908, and here he is on one of his very first recording dates with the Cab, the summer of 1937. This is an original entitled Queen Isabella.

0: Queen Isabella, and that was composed by Tewberry, an instrumental that was musically, if not genetically, related to another Tewberry composition called Christopher Columbus. Also, we heard Doc Cheatham on trumpet and Claude Jones on trombone. Tewberry spent 4 years playing with Cab until his tragic death in an automobile accident in October of 1941 at the age of 33, a major voice in Harlem and the swing era of the 1930s. Now, one of Calloway's most popular orchestral stars from 1938 to about 1942 was William Randolph Cole, Cozy Cole, a skilled, versatile, and charismatic professional who polished his drumming skills at the Juilliard School of Music. Born in East Orange in New Jersey, 1906, Cole's long and wide-ranging career included stints in studio and theater ensembles, as well as playing and recording with jazz giants, all the way from Jelly Roll Morton to Louis Armstrong and Benny Carter. Cozy Cole also appeared in several popular movies like Make My Own Music, the Glenn Miller story he was in, and his record of Topsy in 1958 was an international bestseller, Cozy Cole. Now, Cab's going to feature him, as he did on several recordings. This is a 1939 item entitled Crescendo in Drums. Also, you'll hear Tewberry doing an encore on tenor saxophone. Cozy Cole, Crescendo in Drums.
1: Come on, Cozy, beat out that jive now, Satchel. Kill yourself there, Git, kill yourself there now. Lay that jive, Jack, lay that jive. Getting in there. Solid, solid, old man, solid. Lordy, lordy.

A little further down on our playlist of gifted sidemen and Cab Calloway swing band of the late 30s, we'll hear Hilton Jefferson and also Jonah Jones. But up next is our relief band. That would be Jimmy McPartland, his cornet, and All Stars. And they're going to play their first medley from the score of Music Man, composed by Meredith Willson, spelt with a double L. Music Man opened a week before Christmas in 1957 at the Majestic Theater on Broadway. It was an immediate popular and critical hit. It won 5 Tony Awards. It ran more than 3 years, some 1,375 performances, and spawned several revivals on stage and on television. Now, Robert Preston, playing Professor Harold Hill, the Music Man, starred in both the Broadway and the 1962 movie productions. And almost simultaneously with the opening, Epic Records shrewdly put together some 15 traditional jazz stars in New York City under the leadership of Jimmy McPartland and recorded the scintillating Meredith Willson score, and the arrangements and musical direction came from the talented Dick Carey. Dick Carey, C-A-R-Y, Dick Carey. And here first, we'll hear the ballad hit of the show, Till There Was You. This will feature Peanuts Hucko on clarinet, Marion McPartland on piano, and Frank Rehack on trombone. Then will come an up-tempo musical salute to Gary, Indiana, and that will feature Pee Wee Russell on clarinet and Dick Carey on the alto horn. And also to be heard on both tunes will be Jimmy McPartland on cornet and Bud Freeman on tenor saxophone. And so, the Music Man played in Dixieland.

The Music of Music Man by Jimmy McPartland and his All-Stars. And now featured once again, we have another noteworthy contributor to the Callaway swing heritage. That would be Hilton Jefferson, a confirmed artist on the alto saxophone, ranking very close behind such masters as Johnny Hodges, Benny Carter, Jimmy Dorsey. Jefferson was born in Danbury, Connecticut in 1903, schooled in Boston and Providence, and he started his professional career in 1925 in a Philadelphia pit band. Now in New York City, he worked and recorded with such notables as Fletcher Henderson, King Oliver, Duke Ellington, Chick Webb, Benny Carter, the best. And his main gig ran with Cab Calloway from 1940 to 1948. Plus, the Cab and the Duke would reach out to Hilton Jefferson right into the 1950s and 60s. Now, recording-wise, from 1927 to 1967, Jefferson took part in some 200 recording sessions. And this next one, a tune called Willow Weep For Me, it was made with Cab in March of 1941. This is one of the recorded highlights of that long and productive career. Hilton Jefferson on the alto saxophone.

Hilton Jefferson, Willow Weep for Me, written by Anne Rennell. Well, now, rock and roll developed as America's popular music beginning in the 1950s, and it coincided with the Billboard best-selling record chart. That's a best-selling record chart. Started in 1890, and it came to an end in 1954 as rock and roll was coming in. Sheet music sales had died some 10 or 15 years earlier. Popular music was changing drastically. The Weekly Hit Parade, which transferred from radio to television in 1950, it went off the air, went off the tubes in 1958, with a brief attempt at a revival in 1959. But it disappeared as rock and roll came in. And this all happened just as the Music Man score hit Broadway. Such popular items as Till There Was You and Lighter Rose, which we'll hear, and 76 Trombones, never did make it to the final hit parade shows. However, the stage and movie soundtracks, those LPs, sold exceptionally well. Well, once again, from Meredith Willson's Music Man, we have an up-tempo ballad entitled It's You. It's You. This will feature Lou McGarrity on trombone, Max Kaminsky on trumpet, Sal Salvador guitar, and Saul Yeager on the clarinet. It's You.

0: Jimmy McPartland and a big band Dixieland outfit. Great arrangements by Dick Carey. It's You from Music Man. In the 1940s, when popular music was sort of metamorphosing from an instrumental art into a vocal preference, in other words, the swing era was becoming the singer's era. The great Cab Calloway Orchestra more and more became simply a musical framework for Calloway's vocal performance. The same thing happened to the Chick Webb Band, which became a background for Ella Fitzgerald, especially after Chick died in 1939. And Glenn Miller actually started this transformation of featuring vocalists more than instrumentalists. He had seven different performers singing in his musical company, singing vocals, and Tommy Dorsey followed suit. And then, of course, after the war, you had that whole gang of Patti Pages, Johnny Rays, Frankie Lane, Doris Day, Eddie Fishers, on and on and on, simply dominating the popular music scene. And thus, more or less ended, amongst other factors, the swing era. But not on the jazz decades, because the next event on these jazz decades will be Jonah Jones joining the Cab. Right here with Ray Smith.
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0: Next up, we have Jonah Jones. Jonah had a long and varied career playing trumpet in dance bands, Broadway pit bands, radio, movies, television, all the way from 1928 to 1992. A long career. He was born Robert Elliott Jones in Louisville, Kentucky in 1908. One of his first jobs was playing on a riverboat in 1926 on the Mississippi. And then in the late 1950s and 60s, he had a quartet that was a great international favorite, and he actually earned a Grammy. He had a million record seller, a tune called On the Street Where You Live. He played the upscale cabarets and dinner clubs around the country, including the Rainbow Room Grill at the top of Rockefeller Center. And in his 70s and 80s, he continued to play festivals from Austria to Australia. Jonah Jones died in his longtime residence in Lower Manhattan in April of 2000 at the age of 91. He originally joined Cab Calloway in February of 1941 and worked with him constantly until 1952 before he organized that famous Muted Jazz Quartet. Now here he is in his very first record session. This is a month after he joined the Cab, and he's got the leader that's going to make a misannouncement here. This tune is called Jonah Joins the Cab, but Mr. Cab Calloway twists it around and he says, "Here comes Blona Joan on his trumpet."

chumming. Dick Biscuit, beating up this fine job. Dig old Jonah, laying this mess on his trumpet, old man.

Prior to Joner coming into the band in 1941, another legendary brass player joined the Calloway crew just 2 years earlier. Now, Cab Calloway had the commercial and financial clout to entice a promising player from any of his musical competitors, and this he did when he reached into the house band at the Ubangi Club up in Harlem, a band that was led by Teddy Hill, and he hired a promising young trumpet player by the name of John Burks Gillespie. Dizzy Gillespie, born in Shorrow, South Carolina in 1917, and Dizzy remained in the Calloway band from August of 1939 until November of 1941, some 27 months. And up now is an original written by Dizzy Gillespie. This is written and recorded in the spring of 1940. It's sort of an instrumental riff in a minor key. This is perhaps an abstract precursor of boppish things to come. And Dizzy called this simply, and I don't know where he got the title, but he called it Pickin' the Cabbage. Dizzy Gillespie on trumpet.

Dizzy Gillespie went on to international fame and an illustrious career, recording from 1936 right up till 1992. He died in Englewood, New Jersey in 1993 at the age of 76. And now, once again, we turn to our relief band, Jimmy McPartland and the All-Stars. And these 11 tunes from Meredith Willson's Music Man were recorded in four sessions. As a matter of fact, the first session took place on the very date that Music Man opened at the Majestic Theater in New York. That was December 19th, 1957. Then they did three more dates in January. And here are two more numbers from the show, recorded in January. And we're going to hear solos in order. First, we're going to hear a ballad entitled Good Night, My Someone. Good Night, My Someone. And this will feature Dick Carey on the alto horn. And the first tenor saxophone solo will be by Coleman Hawkins. Cutty Cutshall comes in on trombone, and then Bud Freeman will do the second tenor saxophone solo. Then we'll hear a Dick Carey arrangement of Lyda Rose, another hit tune. Lyda Rose offering the jazz treatment here. We're going to hear Coleman Hawkins and Bud Freeman playing side by side on tenor saxophones. At time, they'll be sort of interlacing the ensembles. And then at other sides, at other times, there'll be the delightful sound of Hawkins and Freeman harmonizing in duets. And you'll also hear Peanuts Hucko briefly on clarinet. So, Good Night, My Someone, Lyda Rose, The Music Man, never sounded more musical.

Well, this is great stuff. Most of it's due to the great arrangements of Dick Carey, certainly a very underestimated gentleman of jazz. He did a lot of great things, particularly in the post-war period, Dick Carey. Now, finally from the Cab Calloway Orchestra, we're going to hear one of the most admired, even beloved figures of the jazz world. This would be Milt Hinton, an all-time rhythm master on string bass. The Judge, as he was known, was born in Vicksburg, Mississippi in 1910. He was a virtual dynamo throughout his career. You know, two of the most prolific recording careers from all of the jazz decades seemed to belong to Benny Goodman. Now, Goodman did 1,012 separate recording sessions. And Duke Ellington, on the other hand, did 1,160 recording sessions. Both of them, of course, were famous world leaders. But Milt Hinton, a string bass player, and not a leader but a sideman, recorded from 1930 to 1995, some 65 years, and he took part in 1,195 sessions. 1,195, 35 more than the iconic Duke Ellington. He started with a tiny Parham session in Chicago in 1930. Now, he was associated with Cab from 36 to 1951. The Judge. And, you know, not only throughout his life was he a master jazz musician, but he was also a gifted master photographer with many, many awards and books.

to his credit. Milt Hinton died in the Queens, New York, in December of 2000 at the age of 90. Here he is with Calloway in a 1939 OK recording demonstrating his rhythmic artistry. This is an original showcase, and Dizzy Gillespie will be heard on trumpet, Chew Berry on tenor sax, and Chauncey Houghton, I love that name, Chauncey Houghton on clarinet, all coming together on Plucking the Bass.

That's what you call a finale. And, of course, that's the unannounced 76 trombones. And we've been listening to the music of the Music Man by Jimmy McPartland, his cornet, and the All-Stars, some 14 or 15, oh, I think up to 20, rotating traditional jazz All-Stars. And that last selection had a seven-man brass section, three trumpets and four trombones, knocking out Meredith Wilson's 76 trombones. And that's in brand-new stereo, you might say, in 1958. Now it's 50 years old, can you imagine? And that was originally on an Epic LP, and it's only available now on a mosaic box, one of those mosaic boxes out of Stamford, Connecticut, containing eight CDs. You got to buy the whole thing. But it's a great box of Columbia Condon Mob Sessions, whole pile of things, Rampart Street Paraders, Eddie Condon. And anyway, that's available. It's a mosaic number MD8-206, MD8-206 mosaic box. They got a website. The Cab Calloway sides came from a JSP. That's the name of the label, JSP. That's a four-CD box, number 914. Four-CD box, number 914. But excellent sound and budget-priced. And that's our source documents for the music of this particular program. The superb sidemen of Cab Calloway's orchestra, 1937 to 1941. And the music of Music Man in Dixieland.

And so, this weekly hour passes. As we head into another week of work and play and life, before our next harking to the elegant and eclectic echoes of the jazz decades, which are brought to you each week and have been since 1972, thanks to WGBH Radio, public radio in Boston, the finest kind. And also our thanks to executive producer John Solons and audio computer engineer Ray Fallon. The Jazz Decades is produced, recorded, using the best source material available. We do it in digital sound in Sun City Hilton Head in coastal South Carolina. Certainly hope you enjoyed the music. More of the same old next week. Until then, Ray Smith.

0: Coming up next, you're going to hear some local stories that you probably didn't hear anywhere else. 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
2: 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West Marin Ranch families and workers finally find homes. Flood-prone San Rafael seeks investment solutions. Marin County takes a sweeping approach to climate change. Sonoma Parks may renew their funding. And King Mountain gets a public crown. A year and a half ago, 150 ranch workers and their families were told they had to depart their homes at Point Reyes National Seashore by March 1st. The 120 people who have chosen to stay have now found homes in West Marin, an area where housing is scarce. The effort required a public shelter crisis, organizational collaboration, and nearly $11 million in private, public, and philanthropic funds. Those who made it happen celebrated last week at the opening of a 14-unit interim housing community in Point Reyes Station. The project was headed by the nonprofit Community Land Trust Association of West Marin. Residents have already started to move in, while the association is starting to make plans for permanent housing on the site in the next 5 years. The displaced families included those who had to leave the National Seashore as part of a settlement between environmental groups and the National Park Service. An additional 30 people were relocated from the Martinelli Ranch on the mainland. The housing effort included the tiny homes plus 10 other properties throughout West Marin. San Rafael is seeking an opportunity zone for part of the Canal neighborhood. The program offers tax incentives for investors to fund projects in low-income communities by offering federal capital gains tax benefits. Local leaders are hoping to attract investment for economic development and climate resilience projects, but they want to avoid the displacement seen during the program's first decade. The Canal Alliance, which serves the vulnerable Latino population in the canal, wants stronger local oversight. Along with the city and the business community, they want to steer investment towards projects that benefit the community, like affordable housing and flood protection, rather than just towards speculative real estate. California has over 2,000 eligible census tracts, and the governor may nominate a quarter of them for a certification to the U.S. Department of Treasury by September 30th. The city has until July 25th to nominate their preferred tracts. If selected, the designation will go into effect January 1st. Marin County is moving towards a multi-jurisdictional approach to climate adaptation after years of fragmented planning among its cities. At Tuesday's Board of Supervisors meeting, the county's new chief climate officer will present the strategy. The effort follows a 2024 state law requiring every shoreline community to complete an adaptation plan by 2034. The county is seeking state funding for a single plan involving six Marin communities. As of January, the state had made available $21.3 million in grants for sea level adaptation plans. Marin County estimates it'll need $17 billion in adaptation project funding. The county wants to become a backbone organization, connecting agencies, aligning strategies, and providing the technical expertise needed to win grants, as well as acquire public and private financing. Sonoma County Board of Supervisors voted to include a sales tax measure on the November ballot. The measure will extend an existing 8-cent sales tax that funds regional and city parks. If approved by 2/3 of voters, the tax would continue beyond its 2029 expiration without increasing the current rate. Measure M generates more than $15 million annually for park maintenance, trails, wildfire prevention, habitat restoration, and recreation programs. The funding is split between Sonoma County Regional Parks and the county's nine cities. Hikers may soon get new